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Give it away. George Strait, KRRM Tuesday evening. My name's Rain, with you for, well, a little less than an hour. Carrie Underwood, Good Girl.

0: music. It's Alabama on KRRM. Looking like we may have a few clouds overnight. For the most part, clear, though. Low around 54. Tomorrow, sunny and 87. About 89 for both Thursday and Friday. Blue skies. Blue again on the weekend. Few clouds passing through, but not anything to worry about. Looking like it's going to be low 90s. Hope you have some great plans.
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John Anderson on KRRM. Hope you're having a wonderful Tuesday. All recovered from that wild weekend, right? I actually finally got some good sleep last night. Feel energized today, not falling asleep in my chair. Blake Shelton, it's home on KRRM.

0: 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Second Friday poetry sharing happening on Friday, of course. 7 until 9 p.m. Grants Pass Museum of Art upstairs. 229 Southwest G Street in Grants Pass. 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
3: 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This week, Grants Pass Broadcasting and Rogue Credit Union salutes Eric Piscata, a Grants Pass High School baseball player who just graduated from GPHS. Eric is a one-sport athlete, and baseball is his passion. He started with T-ball but had to leave and got back on the diamond in the eighth grade. Since then, he has constantly worked on his skill level, allowing him to play any position on the diamond save being a catcher. Offensively, not a home run hitter, but puts the ball in play a lot. With his speed, lots of doubles and triples are the result. As a pitcher, he relies on his fastball and change to keep hitters off balance. He'll be playing baseball at the college level this next school year when he puts on a uniform for Clackamas. He intends to study business or, after a ride along with a sheriff's deputy, perhaps law enforcement. He credits his parents and coaches for all his ability. This week, Grants Pass Broadcasting and Rogue Credit Union recognizes our Athlete of the Week, Eric Piscata.
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Text the word Jackson to the Lifeline right now, 541-916-5947. 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

and gone. Montgomery Gentry, KRRM. Weather overnight, mostly clear skies, few clouds passing through, nothing too crazy, low around 54. Tomorrow, sunny and 87, sunny and 89 on Thursday. Friday, sunny and 89 as well, kicking it up into the low 90s for Saturday, Sunday, Monday. Maybe a few clouds over the weekend.

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0: 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If we draw your name, you get to choose who you want to see. Jason Aldean on July 30th at Cascades Amphitheater, or Luke Bryan on August 6th at Hayden Holmes Amphitheater. 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The Growler Guys Tap House is sending you to Jason Aldean and Luke Bryan with KRRM, the double R.
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0: 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The Growler Guys Tap House is sending you to Jason Aldean and Luke Bryan with KRRM, the double R.
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1: Yeah, that's my kind of night.
0: Then make plans to join us at the Growler Guys Tap House on Saturday, July 18th from noon to 2. If we draw your name, you get to choose who you want to see. Jason Aldean on July 30th at Cascades Amphitheater, or Luke Bryan on August 6th at Hayden Holmes Amphitheater. You must be present to win. The Growler Guys Tap House is sending you to Jason Aldean and Luke Bryan with KRRM, the double R.

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0: 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July 15th, it's Ian Munsick, followed by Chris Young on the 16th. Real McCoy, DJ Scribble, and CNC Music Factory hit the stage July 17th, and La Original Banda El Limon wraps things up July 18th. 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

0: Not a home run hitter, but puts the ball in play a lot. With his speed, lots of doubles and triples are the result. As a pitcher, he relies on his fastball and change to keep hitters off balance. He'll be playing baseball at the college level this next school year when he puts on a uniform for Clackamas. He intends to study business or, after a ride along with a sheriff's deputy, perhaps law enforcement. He credits his parents and coaches for all his ability. This week, Grants Pass Broadcasting and Rogue Credit Union recognizes our Athlete of the Week, Eric Pizketa.
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0: 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The Growler Guys Tap House is sending you to Jason Aldean and Luke Bryan with KRRM, the double R.
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1: Grants Pass Broadcasting, along with the Rogue Credit Union, salutes the devotion to their sport and their teammates demonstrated by young athletes and weekly supports one of these fine young people. This week, Grants Pass Broadcasting and Rogue Credit Union salutes Eric Piscator, a Grants Pass High School baseball player who just graduated from GPHS. Eric is a one-sport athlete, and baseball is his passion. He started with T-ball but had to leave but got back on the diamond in the eighth grade. Since then, he has constantly worked on his skill level, allowing him to play any position on the diamond save being a catcher. Offensively, not a home run hitter, but puts the ball in play a lot. With his speed, lots of doubles and triples are the result. As a pitcher, he relies on his fastball and change to keep hitters off balance. He'll be playing baseball at the college level this next school year when he puts on a uniform for Clackamas. He intends to study business or, after a ride along with a sheriff's deputy, perhaps law enforcement. He credits his parents and coaches for all his ability. This week, Grants Pass Broadcasting and Rogue Credit Union recognizes our Athlete of the Week, Eric Piscator.
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4: 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And we always love to hear from you. 541-916-5947. 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

0: Anyone else from Colin Ray on the Double R with your brand of country at 94.7 as we get ready for country music news in just a couple of minutes here on the Double R. We'll tell you who the most interesting contact in Blake Shelton's phone is. According to Blake, of course. More on that next.
1: Hang up that red dress. 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
1: 30 years ago, Garth

0: Brooks launch what would become the largest concert tour on the planet. Now he's bringing it all back, fresh off a history-making sold-out performance at London's Hyde Park. Garth Brooks announced the Blame It All on My Roots tour, a full-scale return to the arenas that made him a legend, headlined by the comeback of the iconic drum pod that changed live music forever. The tour kicks off with back-to-back nights in Indianapolis, Indiana, August 21st and 22nd at Gainbridge Fieldhouse. Low Cash brought the country soundtrack to race weekend, that is, as the duo served as grand marshals during NASCAR's 400 over the weekend at Chicagoland Speedway in Illinois, and apparently people enjoyed it. Dolly Parton's a musical based on the life of the country music star and pop culture icon, is officially coming to Broadway, hot off the global premiere of Dolly, a true original musical in Nashville back in August. The production is heading to New York City this winter to give the rest of the world a chance to see Dolly Parton's story told through song. Parton celebrated the announcement of Dolly's launch in a release shared with Entertainment Weekly on Tuesday, with pre-sale tickets opening up today and ticketing opening wide on Friday. And if you want to learn more, you can just look up Dolly, a true original musical. Blake Shelton was recently asked who the craziest contact is in his phone, and he said, man, I got some good ones in there just from being on The Voice for so long. Oh, my gosh, I've got so many people. He continued by saying one that just happened was John Daly. And if you're not familiar, John Daly, one of golf's biggest personalities, he's known for crushing the ball, living life on his own terms, and never pretending to be someone he's not. He drinks and smokes on the golf course and enjoys himself each and every time he goes out. Blake continued to say, I met John Daly and we traded phone numbers. I had met him before, but we didn't have each other's phone numbers, and we texted a few times. He didn't mention putting back any drinks, but knowing how Blake is and how John is, something tells me maybe they put back a couple. A video posted by Brooks and Dunn got a lot of country music fans concerned over the weekend. The clip that was released on Brooks and Dunn's Facebook page opened with Ronnie Dunn talking about his health and actually revealing that he had to go to the hospital last week while he ended up powering through it as best as he could. Said many at the concert couldn't tell he was sick, but he revealed that he was actually battling bronchitis. Bronchitis? Ain't nobody got time for that.
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0: seconds on the Double R with your brand of country, 94.7 as we roll through Wednesday morning. It's that midway point in the week. Some call it hump day, and we call it What Is It Wednesday with Farmers Building Feed and Garden Supply. We'll play right about 7:40 this morning, give you a chance to win a gift card to Farmers. Dierks Bentley, a lot of leaving left to do on the Double R.
1: These old boots still got a lot of ground. They ain't covered yet.

0: KRRM with your brand of country at 94.7. Appreciate you listening this morning. This is kind of wild. The dog chased a bear away from a boy playing in Connecticut. There's actually a video circulating out there from WTNH News Channel 8. It's on YouTube. And a bear that came within feet of a young boy playing in his family's driveway was chased off by the boy's protective dog. The video shared online shows a bear run onto the driveway while the boy's playing, and the family has a husky, and it rushes into action, chasing the bear away and even giving the bear a nip on the rear end. I mean, this husky comes out of nowhere, and it's like, not today. I mean, it looks like a football player taking an angle, and it does. Hump chomp right on its left rear cheek right there. And that bear is boot scooting, boogieing on out of there as the husky is just lighting it up. Even kind of runs into the tongue of the boat trailer that was parked there and knocks it off, whatever block it was on. And the dog continues to chase the bear out of there. Well done. Another great reason to have dogs. I mean, they say they're man's best friend. And in this case, saving this young boy who was playing in the driveway. Absolutely wild to have a bear come right into your driveway like that in a rural area. I mean, it's not like it's necessarily like out in the middle of nowhere on a farm or anything. It's actually in a neighborhood. But great job to the husky. Well done. You should get an extra treat.
1: 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With special guest Cody Ponder at the

0: Here's Keith Whitley on the Double R's. We get to a few things you need to know this morning. First, from Kobe reporting, the Southern Oregon Historical Society announced that it acquired the extensive archives of the Medford Mail Tribune after the newspaper closed in 2023. The archives remained in storage until Sinclair Broadcasting and KTVL notified the society that they had 3 days to remove the collection from the former newspaper's building. A team of seven people worked starting last Thursday to successfully retrieve the numerous boxes and file cabinets. The massive collection features 11 large file cabinets, 77 archival boxes of newspapers, books, photographs, and negatives, alongside a complete microfilm collection spanning from 1906 through 2001. 2 years before the paper started, the Mail Tribune, which operated for 114 years, famously won the 1934 Pulitzer Prize for meritorious public service for exposing corruption among Jackson County officials, along with the many photos and printed materials, was a chair made completely out of newspaper. SOHS, which is celebrating its 80th anniversary, plans to make the organized microfilm accessible to the public within a month. From KDRV, after Monday night's fire that took out Oshawa Farm out in the Applegate, Newswatch 12 spoke with the owners, in which they said they're looking to rebuild, saying it's been a huge financial hit because they contract for almost everything they grow. They had a whole storage barn with orders that were ready to go out. A GoFundMe has been set up to raise money to rebuild the property. From Kobe, the Josephine County Human Resources Director is under heat for several concerns from the Board of Commissioners. Vice Chair Colleen Martin and Commissioner Gary Richardson held a due process meeting on Monday with Michelle Shaw to discuss her recent performance. The areas of concern for the board included a lack of structure for conducting workplace investigation, an alleged failure to properly initiate an investigation involving an employee, and the alleged submission of incomplete investigative reports requiring correction. Shaw was allowed to respond to questions before the board decided to dismiss Shaw from her position or take other disciplinary actions. From KDRV, officials have stopped forward spread of the grass fire on Crooks Creek Road. According to ODF Southwest Oregon District, due to a timely response, firefighters have wetlined 100% of the fire and kept the fire at a quarter of an acre. And also from KDRV, pear farmers in the Rogue Valley are navigating drought and heat as they work to bring their crops to harvest. Pears are a cornerstone of agriculture in the Rogue Valley. And despite water concerns, the pears have thrived in the heat. While the pears are doing well in the warm temperatures, harvest dates will be pushed forward. And those are a few things you need to know this morning on the Double R.
1: As soon as I get in the car, plays all my favorite songs.
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1: And if you want to play, give us a call on the Live for Line, 541-916-5947. 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
1: Feel like I need to catch my breath.
0: Yeah, I wasn't looking up, and I thought you plowed into the door.
1: I kind of did.
0: And I was like, maybe the handle did not engage, but then I noticed you had your arms full, so I hopped up real quick to try and get the door open.
1: Well, I decided that we were going to try to carry, so Max has like a dog bed, and I was trying to figure out what's my best course of action for all of us getting inside at the same time, because I have like a backpack and coffee, and I thought, well, I'll just wrap him like a hot dog in this bed, and then I realized that's a very awkward thing to carry. So Max is here today. I don't know.
0: He came over to visit immediately. I heard him come underneath the table, and he was over here visiting me.
1: Well, I think that he is glad we didn't go back to the ER, because that's where we've been.
0: We are the opposite of the ER here.
1: 100%. It's not been a great time with him. He's on the struggle bus.
0: Did they get back to you last night? About
1: 12:30 this morning is when we kind of figured some things out. So for those that are unaware, my dog Max, he's a Jack Russell. He has been in the emergency dog hospital for several days, and he got to come home yesterday afternoon. And last night, I had taken him outside to go to the bathroom, comes back in, and because of his medications, there's some issue with like bowel movements and upset stomach.
0: Mm.
1: And while I was like cleaning him, I noticed that his back right hind leg was about 3 times the size of the left leg and squishy. So the fluid that is in his abdomen is seeping into his leg. And they had instructed me on how to do various massage and try to work through that. He also isn't critical, which means he gets the back seat. So,
0: which I guess is like, is that a half full or a half empty situation if he's not critical?
1: I feel like my glass is just spinning. Like, I don't know. This has been a very difficult very difficult time overnight to get to where we are today, and it's by the grace of God that we are both in the building at the same time, but I didn't feel comfortable leaving him home, and so I'm hoping to call his regular vet when they open. They're very aware of his situation. I talked with them yesterday to see if he can get more immediate care.
0: Yeah.
1: Because I don't know if this is like an edema situation, if it's going to turn critical because
0: right.
1: of that fluid and what that means. And Google is very scary to, you know, put your information in and figure out what that means. So
0: how's he doing over there? Is he chilled out now?
1: Is he laid down? Oh, yeah. He's definitely laying down.
0: Oh, yeah. See, he's snuggled up. So
1: he is.
0: Just make himself at home over there. And
1: yeah.
0: Chill for the morning.
1: He's here today. We'll just minute by minute.
0: Yeah, what do you do?
1: I wish I knew the answer. I really do. I don't know if I feel like I entered into like a panic attack this morning because of just the situation at hand, because he's instructed to take medication at various hours.

0: the entire day. Like, there's midnight medications and all these different things, and he doesn't want anything to do with them.
1: Yeah, I wouldn't either.
0: No, and he's not eating, so it just makes everything more challenging.
1: Yeah, for sure.
0: So if anybody has any recommendations on how you get your dog to take medication better when food is not an option, because he doesn't want it.
1: I don't know what the answer is.
0: Yeah, and I've tried.
1: Like with the pigs, we just give them a shot, you know?
0: I'm curious if we end up going that route. Like, I've done oral medications for him in the past with the little syringe that you can put in the back of their mouth, but it's a little harder when there's pills, and I got bit. Oh, yeah, it's just weird. We're having a...
1: Feisty.
0: Getting real personal this morning.
1: You know, he's not young.
0: No, he's not.
1: And sometimes old age does that to people. You know, they get a little feisty.
0: He knows. I keep telling him, like, I'm doing this out of love.
1: Yeah,
0: this
1: I'm is trying not to help you.
0: We're mad. This is all out of love. I mean, obviously, there's a lot of love going on here to give him as much care as he needs. It's a sad situation.
1: Yeah, what do you do?
0: What do you do? I don't know the answer to that.
1: Well, if anyone has any great suggestions, you can always text in 541-916-5947.
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1: This one is for Lisa out of Medford. 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
1: Speaking of Chris Stapleton, his All-American Road Show will be in Portland on the 17th. Is that next week?
0: Yes.
1: Stop. Really?
0: That would be, is that Friday?
1: A week from Friday.
0: Because isn't the 14th on Tuesday?
1: Yes.
0: Okay. Just making sure.
1: Yeah. 14th is Tuesday.
0: I asked that same question last night when we were talking about our next livestock meeting. Because some of the kids went to concerts in the park last night to promote the livestock auction.
1: Okay.
0: And a big chunk of those were my children. There's a good group of kids there. And my wife was talking to some other parents about the meeting coming up on Tuesday. I'm like, isn't that the 14th? So, yeah, our anniversary. I said, okay, just checking.
1: Nothing wrong with that.
0: We'll be celebrating with a livestock meeting.
1: Yeah, that sounds like the way to do it.
0: So that's how I figured out where the 17th was.
1: Well, that show is happening at Providence Park, which is up in Portland. Grace Potter is the special guest, and we actually have some, I guess we can call them last minute tickets, because we're pretty close to last minute, a little over a week to figure out some plans.
0: Oh, that's plenty of time.
1: Sure.
0: Full send.
1: You could easily drive up, get a place to stay, or really just go hard and drive home afterwards, if that's how crazy you are.
0: I was just going to say, I remember in my younger days, which it was probably a little more than half my life ago, getting concert tickets the day of a show and then driving all the way up there. Matter of fact, one of them that I'm thinking about specifically was a giveaway that KLDR did a long, long time ago. They gave away tickets to see Bryan Adams and Def Leppard.
1: That's such an interesting pairing.
0: There was a pair of tickets that were going to go unused, so a buddy of mine and myself hopped in his big jacked up truck and drove all the way to Portland, watched the concert, and then turned around and drove all the way back. And I remember him elbowing me because I was dozing off, and he would roll my passenger side window down and say, "You're supposed to keep me up all the way home."
1: Nice.
0: And somehow we made it all the way back home, but the concert was at the same venue.
1: Yes. And what a fun show.
0: Oh,
1: like,
0: yeah.
1: Two different styles of, like,
0: it was great.
1: I bet it was great.
0: Yeah.
1: I feel like that would be an awesome show to see even now.
0: Yeah, well, I also saw Bryan Adams at the big, what was it, the Tempe, Arizona block party they do on New Year's Eve when the Ducks played in the Fiesta Bowl in 2001. And he was just as good. He's great.
1: Okay.
0: Or at least he was back then.
1: Yeah.
0: I know not everyone ages the same, but I'm sure Chris Stapleton will be fantastic.
1: I bet he will, along with Grace Potter. And if you want to win a pair of tickets, you know what? We're just not going to make you jump through any hoops. You can.

0: text the word Stapleton to 541-916-5947, and we'll give some tickets away.
1: All right, that easy. Just text in. At some point, we'll sift through the inbox.
2: And as long as you can go.
1: Yeah, make sure you can go, because
2: this happens every single time we give away tickets.
1: Yeah.
2: If there are a couple of pairs, somebody always says, oh, yeah, I can't go.
1: I'm busy that
2: day. I'm busy. Well, didn't realize it was that day.
1: Look and see if you're busy next Friday, the 17th, and then text in.
2: That's all we want.
1: Otherwise, we have to put it reverse, back up, and try again.
2: And it's not the day for that. So we would love to make sure that these get in the hands of people that can go and we'll have a good time. It's Chris Stapleton. Like, that guy's voice is like butter.
1: Honestly, I'd kind of be stoked to hear Grace Potter in person.
2: Yeah.
1: Cool sound.
2: I'm curious. So with her song, You and Tequila.
1: Yeah.
2: Like, you think she'd sing it with Chris?
1: I don't know.
2: Oh. It's a great question. I love Kenny, but I think Chris on that song might be even better.
1: It'd hit different.
2: I think it would.
1: Well, text in Stapleton if you want to go, 541-916-5947, and maybe we'll reward you for listening early.
2: Yeah.

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3: 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I bring you the extended forecast this hour on the Double R. We do have more sun in the forecast and a high this afternoon somewhere around 87 or 88, 90 tomorrow and Friday with more sunshine. A few clouds rolling in for the weekend, 87 on Saturday, 88 on Sunday. So pretty comfortable considering the fact that we're creeping on mid-July already, which is hard to wrap my mind around, at least. And next week, we'll start in the low to mid-90s, and kind of looks like that's just the pattern for a while. Sunset 8:52 tonight, sunrise 5:45 tomorrow morning. Death Valley, California, the hot spot of the United States at 117, the low 29 in Peter Sinks, Utah.
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1: Oh, you know, this isn't the first time something in the Rogue Valley has been mentioned on this game show.
0: No, and I'm pretty sure we talked about it the previous time, didn't we?
1: Yes.
0: Yeah.
1: Yeah.
0: I mean, details are a little hazy, but...
1: Similar.
0: I can't get enough of this, and I think those of us that live here understand how awesome this is. I do find it interesting that we were literally just talking about how Oregon is ranked as like one of the worst states to move to. But I will say it is a little bit different. I mean, I was just reading something earlier this morning about Austin, and they're like, Austin is great to visit, but you don't want to live there. And I'm sure that's up for debate.
1: Yeah.
0: Everyone would tell you something differently, but we have a beautiful area. Matter of fact, you and I were talking about a few things the other day, and I was just talking about how blessed we are to have one of the most beautiful states in America.
1: Yeah. Right? I mean, we are very fortunate that our backyard is a big playground for a lot of outdoor activity.
0: 100%. And people like to travel here. Matter of fact, I was just talking to someone from California the other day who actually is planning on moving here. I don't know if she has seen the latest statistics or not. But she said they had traveled here to vacation and decided, oh, you know, this is where we want to raise our kids, yada, yada, yada. So there are a lot of things that are very appealing to this area.
1: Uh-huh. Yes, there are.
0: So much,
1: I will agree with that.
0: So much so that we were featured once again on a game show. Should we just roll the audio?
1: I was going to say, I feel like... It sets the tone much better when you hear the announcer give the description versus us relaying it.
0: Yeah. So let me get this ready to go. Make sure all the settings are correct. Now, the audio is recorded, I believe, off of a TV. So it's not the best quality, but this is from Jennifer Gates. Her video already has 101,000 views and climbing quickly. Shall we?
1: Go for it.
2: Yeah, Drew. The prize is a really fun getaway to Oregon. You want to get to fly to Medford, Oregon, and that's Cave Junction for a four-night stay in the Magistri at Out and About Treehouse Treesort. Sleep high above in the trees and hike along wilderness trails at this one-of-a-kind resort. One zipline adventure, a horseback riding excursion, and rafting tickets for two are included. We've also added a rental car.
0: Also going to add a rental car.
1: Well, that's great.
0: You don't get a new car, but you get to use a rental car. By the way, what great exposure for out and about tree houses. Oddly enough, I was just looking at them yesterday.
1: I feel like there must be some sort of contract that places enter into to be featured on the show.

0: because this isn't the first time.
1: I wonder if they just provide that.
0: Right, like here's multiple options, give them away at your
1: Which is a great idea.
0: Absolutely.
1: Even if you gave away a free stay to get the exposure on Price is Right is priceless.
0: Yeah.
1: Really?
0: Mm-hmm.
1: The comment section.
0: That's where the real fun begins.
1: Jennifer, who posted this video, says, I was on my treadmill and almost spit out my water when they said Cave Junction. We love our friends out in Cave Junction.
0: Yeah. I'm curious if this was the first prize offered and if the person bid on it or passed it.
1: Yeah, what's the rest of the story?
0: There has to be more to the story, right?
1: Wait, didn't you used to record some of these game shows or have them on your...
0: Yeah, on my DVR, absolutely.
1: Do you think you have this episode?
0: No.
1: Oh.
0: But...
1: Can you watch them on demand?
0: I was going to say, I think that you could look on demand. Like, I think you could probably just easily...
1: Maybe find it and see if someone actually won. I wonder if we dig a little deeper in the comments section if it says...
0: Yeah, it aired on June 26th.
1: Somebody has a comment. Ben, the live music in Cave Junction is great, and it's got the banjo player from, Deliverance? Is that what it is? Why would you do that, Ben?
0: Yeah, I feel like there's a, let's see here, showcase round. Well, I can see the showcase showdown. Let's see, do, where they spin the wheel.
1: Doing a little creeping.
0: Price is Right. Let's see. June 26th is when this aired.
1: Is it June 26th?
0: Let's see.
1: She is doing a deep dive.
0: I am deep diving over here. Let's see. It might take me a while. I'm not coming up with the...
1: No. Well, we'll have to do some digging and see if we can find the actual episode, because now I'm curious if they ended up winning that trip or not.
0: What's interesting is the episode itself, if it really is June 26th, there was another situation that took place where the contestant left the show partway through. So that's all I'm getting for June 26th.
1: A medical emergency or something?
0: I don't know. It's a great question.
1: I do see a comment here from Patrick says, with trips and prizes worth a combined $885. And then somebody said, isn't it technically to Kilma? Now we're just nitpicking. Well, I mean, it is nice to get a little exposure, I guess.
0: I'm going to keep doing my digging over here. We'll see what happens.
1: All right. Well, I'm over here lost in the comments section.
0: What's interesting is, I found it. Yeah, I think I did, but it's like 5 minutes.
1: I'm wondering if we should share her video.
0: I mean, you easily could.
1: Yeah, let's do that. That way everybody can enjoy it.
0: The interwebs say that they were given a trip to Portland.
1: Ah.
0: The stunning rose gardens in Portland. And then a trip down to the trees.
1: Oh, so it was more than just Southern Oregon?
0: I think so. Gotcha. I'm going to have to watch this in its entirety. It's really difficult to have no sound and just looking at what's happening.
1: All right, we'll take a deeper dive and we'll report back.
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1: So what is it Wednesday? 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
1: That's right. We're just looking for clues. Well, we have your clues. We need your answers. And we need you to text those in at 541-916-5947.
2: That's right. It is very simple. You can text in as many times as you'd like until we get a correct answer.
1: All right, we have a whole pile of clues.
2: Sometimes we need the entire pile and then some.
1: Yeah, and sometimes we need one or two. Not very often. And sometimes we're surprised. Just depends.
2: Yeah.
1: On the clues of the day. So we'll give you a new clue every 30 seconds. First correct answer wins the gift card to Farmers Building Feed and Garden Supply. Really that simple or not, depending on the day. Shall we?
2: I am ready.
1: All right, here we go. Clue number one. I'm commonly used in gardening and agriculture. 541-916-5947.
2: Donnie says he's ready.
1: Kind of vague on the first clue.
2: Bot?
1: Huh?
2: Bot. B-O-T-T. Grass seed. Fertilizer. Rototiller. The garden hoe. Grass seed. Trowel. Potting soil.
1: Let's get you clue number two. I'm like sunglasses for your garden. I'm like sunglasses for your garden because the future's so bright. I added that last part.
2: Shade cloth.
1: Huh?
2: Shade cloth. Look at you go, Gabby. Nice
1: two and
2: job.
1: Out. Look at us. Well, look at them go. We didn't do anything.
2: No, we just gave the clues. Gabby scoring a gift certificate this morning to Farmers where... Once she gets to go and buys whether it's a shade cloth or something else you can find at Farmers, she can also enter to win 94 days of summer.
1: Yeah, you can. That's simple.
2: They've hooked us up with a pretty sweet gas grill, and our friends over at Cartwright's have hooked us up with $500, so you can get all your grilling essentials and all the extras. We'll give that away towards the end of August, and so we appreciate Farmers teaming up with us for multiple different giveaways.

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0: here on the Double R. Mornings with Jason and Ashley from the Bi-Mart studio.
1: You know, I don't know that my snooze or lose clues would be good for this potential job.
0: Oh, yeah?
1: Jeopardy is planning to hire a new person to help write their clues. And they say that this lucky person will get paid up to $178,000.
0: Yeah, we're in the wrong business.
1: We also aren't smart enough for that.
0: No. Kind of surprised they aren't utilizing technology.
1: For their questions?
0: Yeah.
1: Yeah.
0: What was interesting is when I got home from the trek down to Northern California this last trip, the kids were telling me that they were challenging each other with, are you the smarter than a fifth grader clues or questions?
1: Okay.
0: And talking about how certain individuals, my wife, other kids did in the house. They're like, your turn. And so they were hitting me with some of the questions. And some I did not get the answers correct. And others, they were like, oh, I'm surprised you got that. I'm like, I know more than you think I know. I just like to...
1: just depends on the subject matter.
0: Keep the cards close to the vest. You know what I mean? But what was interesting about that...

0: that is they were utilizing one AI to get the questions. I utilized a different AI and asked the same question and got some of the same questions that popped up.
1: Interesting.
0: Very.
1: Well, I know with this job, they want you to put together Final Jeopardy clues and then fact check and prove them without the use of AI or Wikipedia. So you are not able to use those.
0: Interesting.
1: To help. Yeah. I don't know how hard it's going to be or how easy it's going to be to find people that fit this specific criteria.
0: And is there a expectation or benchmark as far as how many clues per day you need to write?
1: Yeah, there's a bit of a process. From what it sounds like, if you obviously, if you're the one that gets selected, they're going to pay you quite a bit of money. But the plan is wannabe clue members have to submit to the standard Jeopardy Anytime online quiz, which screens for contestants by asking 50 questions where you only have 15 seconds to answer each question.
0: Oh, boy.
1: And you have to either speak or type your answer in that time phrase, the time that they give you. And then once you can get past that, you have to create possible clues for 12 categories across business, food, history, pop culture, and science. And then you go into penning Final Jeopardy clues, fact-checking them, and if you come out on top, then you're very smart. You should be on the show instead of writing the clues for the show.
0: Yeah, my head hurts just thinking about it.
1: Yeah, this is not a job for either of us.
0: No. I'm Kids Jeopardy.
1: Well, I have a hard enough time putting clues together that are easy trivia questions, not Jeopardy questions.
0: Well, maybe it's easier putting harder questions together. Just put all the questions that you don't know the answers to. You know what
1: but
0: I mean?
1: You have to have those also.
0: Oh, crap.
1: You're not just asking questions you don't know the answer to.
0: Yeah, we will not be submitting.
1: No, applications are now open through the Sony Pictures website if you think you have what it takes.
0: Yeah, good luck with that.
1: The intelligence level.
0: Yeah. Not us.
1: No.
0: Not even combined.
1: Mm-mm.
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1: We have some friends, some four-legged friends that are a little patriotic.
0: Yeah, so good.
1: I'm going to have you help me which collage to use today.
0: Oh, boy.
1: I know.
0: Why are you going to put it on me?
1: Well, why not?
0: I guess we have to figure it out somehow,
1: we
0: right?
1: We do.
0: All right, we'll get to it in a couple of minutes after Trace Adkins' Songs About Me on the Double R.
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1: We have four new photos looking for your votes to help score a gift card to the Grange Co-op. On Monday, we asked for your patriotic pets photos.
0: Yeah, and now we can just roll with the patriotic theme and celebrate for the entire month of July.
1: That is currently the plan. We have got enough photos that are all deserving to be highlighted. And right now we have a dog, and I'm assuming the dog's human. We have a couple of goats. We have a dog that is themed with the yard, and we have a kiddo on a horse, all of which very much showing off their red, white, and blue.
0: Yeah, and if you don't see your photo, it doesn't mean you don't get to participate. It just means not yet, potentially.
1: Yeah, like I said, I had Jason choose which collage we were posting today, which means there's others ready to rock.
0: Yeah, it's tough.
1: It is tough.
0: I know we say that all the time, but if you look at the pictures, you understand.
1: I think they're pretty good.
0: All of them are good.
1: Especially knowing that so many people's families include their pets in a 4th of July look. I think it's very sweet.
0: Yeah, I was kind of surprised. Well, I take that back. Our dog did pretty well on 4th of July. We did not.
1: With the fireworks?
0: Yeah, we did not dress him up at all. But at one point, because he was in the backyard, and then we put him in the house, because something about last year changed. He'd always done very well with all the fireworks. And there's a lot in our neighborhood and around town. You can hear them all over. But whatever reason last year, something was different. And then he like started barking all the time after that.
1: Just got more spooked.
0: Yeah. And so this time he was in the house. And at one point, because we were out in our driveway lighting on fireworks, I'm like, pretty sure the dog is in our bathroom. I can hear him in there.
1: Aww.
0: And anyway, he ended up doing okay. So I don't know. Maybe he's getting used to it. But we did not dress him up.
1: I feel like I need to, when you talk about dressing up, I feel like I should add this because it's deserving of mentioning. And it does have to do with dogs. But when I went to pick up Max from the specialty center in Central Point, I was waiting in their like waiting area, and all of a sudden one of the doors opened with about 7 staff members and a dog wearing a tiara and a cape, and then there was a woman carrying a bell and another woman carrying a corkboard that said last day of chemo 7/7/26.
0: Oh wow.
1: And I was like right in the spot where like sitting next to the owner. And it was the coolest thing to see happen because the dog got to ring the bell just as humans do.
0: I didn't know they did that.
1: Well, what's so interesting is when I was there on Sunday, they have a giant wall that says no mo chemo.

0: and it's got all these pictures of dogs and cats. And in fact, I took a picture of it because I thought, this is so cool. Like, I didn't realize if your dog is or your cat needs chemo, this is where they go to have treatment. And I had taken a picture of it and thought, this is so awesome. I mean, it's a gigantic board of all these dogs on their last day of treatment.
1: Who knew?
0: And so getting to witness something like that was very, very sweet. But another dog dressed up, got to keep the cape and the tiara, because even the lady was like, well, do you want your stuff back? Oh, no, that's hers. That's her.
1: You've earned this.
0: Yes, you have earned this. And just a very cool thing that they do. But if you want to see our dogs and goats and horse, you can go to facebook.com/morningswithjasonandashley. We ask one vote per person, and whichever photo has the most votes at the end of the week will win a gift card to the Grange Co-op.
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0: the Double R. Mornings with Jason and Ashley.
1: You know, we've got more recalls today.
0: More than one?
1: Yep.
0: More than two?
1: Yeah.
0: More than three?
1: Well, I'm sure, but right now we're focusing on three.

0: the Double R. Mornings with Jason and Ashley.
1: You know, we've got more recalls today.
0: More than one?
1: Yep.
0: More than two?
1: Yeah.
0: More than three?
1: Well, I'm sure, but right now we're focusing on three.
0: All right, more on that in a couple of minutes. We'll try and sort through it all. After Colin Ray and Couldn't Last a Moment on the Double R.
2: I thought it was over. I thought I could move on.

0: Paul Ray couldn't last a moment on the Double R with your brand of country at 94.7.
1: Couple of different recalls, one of which is a shampoo, and I believe it is called Orbay Serene Scalp Densifying Shampoo.
0: I better take a closer look. Not something that I use. However, I was at the in-laws' house down in California recently, and I was using my mother-in-law's shampoo.
1: And it potentially could be this one?
0: I don't know. I wasn't paying that much attention. I mean, I kind of know what the bottle looks
1: purple?
0: Like.
1: Bottle? Mm-hmm.
0: Well, the one the previous week was, I believe. This last week, she had restocked.
1: I would say it's a well-known shampoo for, at least on the women's side. I have seen this before. I have never used it.
0: All right.
1: It's in a beautiful bottle.
0: Let me take a closer look.
1: The shampoo itself is apparently being recalled due to bacteria found in it that can cause respiratory or urinary tract infections, bloodstream infections, and sepsis.
0: What?
1: Yeah. The bacteria is also...

0: also one that can be commonly found in personal care and cosmetic items, also in makeup wipes. Right now, it's my understanding this is the only recall currently for this bacteria. I can't pronounce what the bacteria is. It's just...
1: That probably means it's not good.
0: Yeah, but it poses, you know, obviously an issue, and there are multiple sizes of the shampoo. If Orbe is something that you use, it is specifically the Serene Scalp Densifying Shampoo in a 8.5 or 33.8 ounce bottle.
1: Where is it sold?
0: Everywhere.
1: Oh, boy.
0: From what I understand. I mean, from what I've seen online, you can get it at Walmart, Nordstrom, Sephora. I mean, I would imagine anywhere that you can buy shampoo.
1: I'm going to have to do a slow roll through the house and see what's what. That means I'm going to have to venture down the hallway.
0: Yeah.
1: I usually only do that when I have to unclog drains.
0: I did a quick little Google search, and it is a high-end shampoo.
1: Okay, probably so. Don't have it then.
0: And if you Google it, it instantly says as of the 1st, they have recalled this due to potential contamination with bacteria.
1: That is gross.
0: It's expensive shampoo. No wonder I've never used this.
1: Yeah, don't think that was the one at my mother-in-law's house either. What else do you have for us?
0: I have a Ford recall, and this one is 177,000 vehicles being recalled over faulty wiper and drivetrain and other issues, which could create problems. The windshield wiper and washing system malfunction is affecting Mustang vehicles where it occurs during cold temperatures. The wipers may only function at their highest speed setting.
1: Oh, that one trips me out.
0: While the washing system fails completely.
1: Oh.
0: So.
1: Interesting.
0: I'm assuming you're not able to use the water, but if your windshield wipers are going, it's just a constant flurry of wipers. They also say there's a couple of other options if you have one of their Ford vehicles, which is the Mustang Mach-E, and the Lincoln Hybrid. And these are 24 to 26 for the Mustang, 21 through 23 model years for the Mach-E, and the hybrid car is 24 to 27. And that's a software error that can prevent them from producing a pedestrian warning sound.
1: Oh, yeah. In case you're asleep at the wheel.
0: Yeah, sometimes that happens. And then Honda is also recalling 325,000 vehicles due to a malfunction that can increase the risk of the driver being involved in a crash because your rear view camera is not displaying properly.
1: Oh, objects in mirror or camera are closer than they appear?
0: Water may enter your rear view camera, which causes it to fail if your vehicle is in reverse.
1: Oh, all right. Well, if you have the models...
0: The 2018 through 2020 Odyssey, which I know somebody that has one of those.
1: Can I give them a heads up?
0: Yes. They say that. What's interesting when these recalls come out online is this actual article through USA Today says, letters notifying owners of the recall are expected to be sent on August 24th.
1: Huh?
0: Make it make sense.
1: Like a month and a half from now?
0: Well, you know.
1: Well, this is your warning to get ready. At some point in your mailbox, you should get a letter if you have one of these vehicles. And of course, then you head off to the dealer and they should get you all taken care of.
0: So weird.
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0: Eric's Bentley tipping on back on the Double R. Mornings with Jason and Ashley for the Bi-Mart Studio.
1: We'll take a look at a few things you need to know coming up after Why Not Me from the Judds on the Double R.

0: Here's the Judds and Why Not Me on the Double R's. We get to a few things you need to know.
1: KOBI 5 reports the Southern Oregon Historical Society announced yesterday it has acquired the extensive archives of the Medford Mail Tribune. After the newspaper closed in 2023, the archives remained in storage until Sinclair Broadcasting and KTVL notified the society that they had 3 days to remove the collection from the former newspaper's building. A team of 7 people worked starting last Thursday to successfully retrieve the numerous boxes and file cabinets. The massive collection features 11 large file cabinets, 77 archival boxes of newspapers, books, photographs, and negatives, alongside a complete microfilm collection spanning from 1906 through 2001, 2 years before the paper started. The Mail Tribune, which operated for 114 years, famously won the 1934 Pulitzer Prize for public service, exposing corruption among Jackson County officials. Along with many of the photos and printed materials was a chair made completely out of newspapers. SOHS, which is celebrating its 80th anniversary, plans to make the organized microfilm accessible to the public within a month.
0: From KDRV, after Monday night's fire that took out Oshawa Farm out in the Applegate, Newswatch 12 spoke with the owners, in which they said they're looking to rebuild, saying it's been a huge financial hit because they contract for almost everything they grow. They had a whole storage barn with orders that were ready to go out. A GoFundMe.

0: From KOBI 5, the Josephine County Human Resources Director is under heat for several concerns from the Board of Commissioners. Vice Chair Colleen Martin and Commissioner Gary Richardson held a due process meeting on Monday with Michelle Shaw to discuss her recent performance. The areas of concern for the board included a lack of structure for conducting workplace investigation, an alleged failure to properly initiate an investigation involving an employee, and the alleged submission of incomplete investigative reports requiring correction. Shaw was allowed to respond to questions before the board decided to dismiss Shaw from her position or take other disciplinary actions. Per policy, a decision is made between 2 hours before the meeting and 21 days.
1: From KDRB, officials stopped forward spread of a grass fire on Crooks Creek Road, according to ODF Southwest Oregon District. Due to a timely response, firefighters have wetlined 100% of the fire and kept the fire at a quarter of an acre.
0: And those are a few things you need to know.
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1: Today, the entire state of Oklahoma is honoring Toby Keith as the governor has officially declared July 8th as Toby Keith Day across the state in celebration of the late country music icon's legacy. It also would have been his 65th birthday today.

0: Tiffany Keith should have been a cowboy here on the Double R with your brand of country, 94.7.
1: Aviation Gin, which is up in Portland and was once referred to as Disneyland for adults, has closed.
0: Wait, what?
1: Yeah.
0: How come?
1: Apparently, it closed unexpectedly at their visitor center on Wilson Street without any sort of warning, even though they've only been around for just a couple of years. And their unexpected closure came as their parent company has faced brutal sales slumps.
0: Well, that's not good.
1: No, not at all. Especially when you have an entire staff and to know that this was not like something that was where we make the announcement, here's a closing date. It was just, we're no longer open.
0: Sounds similar to Rogue Brewing.
1: Yes.
0: The Rogue? Yeah.
1: Mm-hmm. Yeah.
0: Newport. Similar type of situation.
1: They have a sign on their door that just says, thanks for the memories.
0: Oh.
1: So.
0: Ouch.
1: And this was also this, if you're unfamiliar, this is also the same distillery founded by Ryan Reynolds, who invested in the brand back in 2018. So it's his brand in a way.
0: Gotcha.
1: After investing into it. So I don't exactly know if there's a plan to put more money into the distillery or reopen, like what happens to all of their beer. So I don't know.
0: Very interesting situation. Hate to see any business close though.
1: Mm-hmm.
0: Like we're just seeing it more and more often.
1: Yeah.
0: Which is really unfortunate.
1: I feel like this is something we will likely continue to see happen for places like this that just don't have the backing and consumers just don't have the ability to frequent.
0: Yeah, there's a lot going on, too.
1: Yes.
0: Consumption levels and all that stuff. So be interesting to see what happens. But yeah, anytime an establishment closes, it's a bummer.
1: I'm curious what this means for other locations of their gin. Like if this is what happens?
0: Will all of them?
1: Is it all closing? Is there, what else is there? Because it's not just beer. Like, you have Aviation Gin, and then you have a whole host of, the different options that they have through their spot. Their website is still functioning. Huh. So I don't know if there's more to the story.
0: Maybe move to an online model, maybe?
1: Yeah, because I know when we talked about Rogue, there was a lot of, back paid taxes,
0: unpaid
1: items that
0: debts were stacking
1: up. So maybe there's more to the story.
0: There always is.
1: Isn't there?
2: 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Have a great one. Wake up with Jason and Ashley.
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1: Sunny day in the Rogue Valley, 87 for the high. We do have some potential wind gusts as high as 20 miles per hour late this afternoon. Mostly clear tonight and dropping down to 55 for the low, with the wind to continue into Thursday morning. We have a high near 89 tomorrow afternoon. Also Friday, 89. Saturday, 88. Sunset tonight at 8:52, sunrise at 5:45. The hot spot was in Death Valley, California at 117, and the low was in Petersinks, Utah and 29.
0: 67 in Ashland, a little bit warmer in Medford there at 69. 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
1: 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Concerts have been made possible by the Grants Pass Josephine County Chamber of Commerce, title sponsor Evergreen Federal Bank, and media sponsor Grants Pass Broadcasting, along with many other local sponsors. We can't thank you enough. 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
1: One chain is suing another big business.
0: Yeah, they should have done a collab and avoided all of this.
1: That would have been smart.
0: More on that coming up after Dan Seals.

0: with your brand of country. 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
1: Nike is being sued by 7-Eleven over malicious and misleading Air Max 95 sneakers.
0: Yeah, as I mentioned a few minutes ago, it would have made a lot more sense to just do a collab to avoid this type of situation.
1: I completely agree.
0: And I'm kind of surprised with as big as Nike is, one of the biggest companies in the world, obviously, that they didn't. You would have thought that maybe legal or somebody in the design department would have maybe thought about this before.
1: Which is interesting because they had to think about it. These shoes are scheduled to be released on the 11th.
0: Obviously on purpose.
1: Correct.
0: For 7-Eleven.
1: So these shoes, the Nike Air Max 95 Big Bubble Sport Green and Safety Orange style, obviously infringes on 7-Eleven's tricolor trademark. I don't really know what happens from here, because when you look at the shoe, it definitely looks like 7-Eleven.
0: Oh, of course, and that's obviously what it's supposed to be with it being released on 7-Eleven. I do find it very odd that 7-Eleven says they reached out to Nike to resolve the issue, but that the shoemaker told them it was going to keep advertising the shoes and would move forward with their planned launch.
1: Yeah. Like, Nike deliberately is intending to deceive their consumers into believing that the infringing footwear is connected, associated, or affiliating with 7-Eleven.
0: Yeah, just give them a cut. Make it right.
1: I mean, if you look at the lawsuit, that orange, green, and red part of the signature branding for 7-Eleven, they own multiple trademarks around the design. And so it's a very interesting way that Nike went around that to create the shoe in the first place. So 7-Eleven is basically asking the court to prevent Nike from selling, promoting, or advertising the shoes, and to order the shoemaker to turn over all the ones

0: that have already been made, along with materials as well. You cannot see the shoes on Nike's launch website yet, so I don't know if there's something going on behind the scenes that will get the two companies together.
1: It would make way more sense.
0: Yeah.
1: I feel like a broken record, but just collaborate.
0: Mm-hmm.
1: Figure out how to turn it into a positive. You've already designed the shoes. It's great exposure for 7-Eleven. How come they just can't come to the table and figure it out?
0: That's what's really bizarre, because back in 2020, there were actual plans for 7-Eleven and Nike to collaborate
1: on
0: a licensed shoe. It was supposed to be the 7-Eleven Nike SB Dunk Low sneaker, and it was supposed to be released for the Summer Olympics in Tokyo, but it got canceled after things got postponed due to the pandemic. And I remember when those shoes came out. It really had the 7-Eleven logo and everything, but they obviously didn't drop those shoes because we didn't have an event. So I don't know what's going to happen with this, but I feel like 7-Eleven is in the right on saying, y'all are blatantly taking our look and making it appear like we are collabing when we are not.
1: Well, hopefully they can sort it out. Do you think people would pop on these?
0: I feel like the 80s and 90s babies would definitely get behind these shoes. Like, the people that really are here for the old school shoe, the nostalgia, I feel like they would. And if I didn't know any better, I would assume this was a 7-Eleven Nike collab.
1: Yeah, they really should have, because then they could have said, okay, if you buy a pair of these shoes, you wear them into the store, you get something.
0: Free Slurpees.
1: Yeah, and not just on 7-Eleven, maybe year-round if you have the shoes. Wouldn't there's so many awesome possibilities. Like, let us mediate. We'll figure this out.
0: Yeah, we would like to have a say.
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2: The Grants Pass 19U baseball team split a doubleheader yesterday with the Crater Comets. The Cavemen lost the opener 11-2 before winning in the nightcap 9-3. Grants Pass improves to 13-6. The Grants Pass Nuggets host Phoenix Cascade Christian in a doubleheader tonight. That first game is scheduled to start at 5. The Medford Rogues will continue their series with the Lincoln Potters tonight at Harry and David Field in Medford. First pitch is at 6:35. A deep game-ending single in the bottom of the 10th inning gave the Marlins a 6-5 win over the Seattle Mariners in Miami yesterday. They play again today at 3:40. And last night, the Toronto Blue Jays beat the Giants 9-3 in San Francisco. The Giants actually gave up 8 runs over the first 3 innings and could not climb back into the game. They play their series finale today, and that is at 12:45.
1: Final Messi scored in a record 6 straight World Cup knockout match to help Argentina reach the quarterfinals yesterday with the stunning late

0: comeback to beat Egypt 3-2. Egypt was leading the defending champions 2-0, heading into the closing stages before Messi provided an assist for Cristiano Ronaldo in the 79th minute and then a goal of his own 4 minutes later to tie the score. Just when it seemed that extra time was in the cards, Enzo Fernandez headed into the net in the second minute of stoppage time to complete a remarkable turnaround.
1: I believe this man's name is Novak Djokovic.
0: Sure.
1: Probably butchering this, but he extended his streak of Wimbledon, the semifinal appearances, to a record 8, outlasting the number 3 seed, Felix. Totally going to say this wrong as well. Is it Ose Alihasimi?
0: I have no idea. That guy.
1: I did a Google, like, tell me how to pronounce this, because obviously this is not my wheelhouse, and that's what the Google says. So if somebody would like to correct me, feel free. I apologize. That match was 5 hours and 15 minutes.
0: How?
1: The exhaustion you would have to have playing for that long is insane. This is the longest Wimbledon match of Novak's career. And the 2018 semifinal against Rafael Nadal was the second longest of his career, and that was 5 hours and 53 minutes. So,
0: yeah, you could literally take a nap in the middle of the match and wake up, and it'd still be going.
1: Yes, it's like a game of Pong.
0: Exactly.
1: But with real people.
0: Will that do it?
1: I think so.
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1: Our Jackson County Sheriff's Office shared that we had some assistance with search and rescue over the weekend at Mount McLaughlin.

0: There's Reba on the Double R. Mornings with Jason and Ashley from the Bi-Mart Studio.
1: On the 4th of July, search and rescue volunteers and staff did a preventative search and rescue mission along the Mount McLaughlin Summit Trail. Historically, they say that they see an increase in calls for assistance over the 4th of July weekend due to a lot of people using the trail. And then a lot of folks end up with dehydration, exhaustion, altitude-related illness if they are inadequate for physical preparation and poor nutrition. I know that when I hiked Mount McLaughlin, it is very easy to get dehydrated.
0: Is it?
1: Yeah. One of the girls I was with got extremely dehydrated. And we saw people when we were walking up or hiking up, and there was a girl that was like under a shaded tree. And she had told us, like, her group went on ahead, and she had nothing. Like, they left her with no water. We ended up giving her, I think Brandy and I both gave her, because we had extra water bottles in our backpacks, and thought, we're doing okay, so let's try. And we ended up giving her some of our water, because she just wasn't prepared. I think if you've never done it before, it is very easy to underestimate not just your ability, but, like, weather.
0: Yeah, and you always want to be more prepared, less prepared.
1: Yes.
0: Because the last thing you want to do is get stuck where you can't move.
1: Yeah, apparently they had to provide trail guidance. They had brought extra supplies, including water, electrolytes, snacks to help the hikers that were in need. They encountered a family descending from the summit who reported a hiker in distress, and it was a solo hiker. And so they were able to work together and give some help. There was also another man suffering from severe weakness, nausea, a head laceration from striking a branch. I mean, what an interesting time to be just conducting, like, we're just going to go hike and see if we can find people in distress. And, yep, quite a few.
0: Kind of makes me wonder how often people are in distress when hiking Mount McLaughlin.
1: I would imagine quite a few. From their post on the Jackson County Sheriff's Office page, they said throughout the day, SAR members contacted approximately 25 hikers and distributed water and electrolyte packets.
0: Well, there you go.
1: Like,
0: probably more than we know.
1: Absolutely crazy. So if you are planning to hike and you're doing this for the first time, know before you go.
0: Yeah, hydrate before for sure.
1: Mm-hmm.
0: In the days leading up too, and then make sure you have plenty of water.
1: And maybe bring a buddy.
0: That's a great idea. Anything else before we go?
1: Papa Murphy's, we still have an opportunity for you to save money today. All you have to do is text in the Lifer line. And this code word is good only today and only at the Grants Pass Papa Murphy's.
0: And it's very simple. Papa, P-A-P-A. That is Wednesday's keyword. And you get a coupon for Wednesday's offer. Any side for just $5 for the purchase of any pizza. What a great deal.
1: We also are giving you a chance to win your way to see Chris Stapleton. Chris has got his upcoming show happening up at Providence Park, which is in Portland. Grace Potter is going to be out on the road with him for that show 1 week from this Friday. So the 17th, it's the All-American Road Show. If you want a chance to win, all you need to do is text the word Stapleton to the Lifer line.
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dreaming with my eyes wide open here on 94.7. And it is not a dream. We are less than a month away. Clay Walker coming to the Josephine County Fair. And you can still grab your tickets at the fairgrounds website or their office. General admission in honor of America turning 250. Only $17.76. Friends, when are you ever going to see Clay Walker for under 20 bucks a ticket? Right? Hurry up and snag them before they're all gone.

It's Eric Church with Mississippi Moon here on your Brand of Country. And good morning, Cassie Callis with you in the By Mart studio on another beautiful start to this Wednesday morning. So glad to be hanging out with you playing your Brand of Country. And I do have a great lineup of some of the biggest names in country music coming up even just this hour. George Strait, Alan Jackson, Tim McGraw. We got a little Blackhawk, and let's even throw in some Diamond Rio. Don't go anywhere, you guys. This is your Brand of Country.

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0: Matt Stell and Prayed for You here on 94.7. It's KRRM. And maybe you've been one of those people before that, you know, a product is discontinued and you just pray that they would bring it back, right? Maybe the Orida Crispers has been on that list. Well, if that's the case, I have great news for you, because after being discontinued 3 years ago, the Orida Crispers are coming back just in time for National French Fry Day. They say they're crispy on the outside, fluffy on the inside. Now, this whole thing was actually spearheaded by fans who started a change.org petition calling for the return of the nostalgic French fries. And it looks like they got her done, France. Crispers are now back and permanently in selected regions as part of Orida's ongoing Orida or Nothing campaign. You know, I don't know if I've ever tried those, but crispy on the outside, fluffy on the inside? Oh, I'm down.
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contrarian matters to her here on 94.7. It's KRRM. Hey, these guys come into the Rogue Theater on July 18th. It's Blackhawk and Just About Right.

0: Lone Star walking in Memphis here on 94.7. It's KRRM. So I have to tell you guys a little bit about myself. I love random trivia, and I have so much stuck in my head. You know, if you ever need like a trivia partner for some sort of like game night or something, I honestly am your girl. I know a little bit about absolutely everything, but I read something today that I had not ever heard of, and now I want to put this on my bucket list. Apparently, did you know that there's an underwater post office in the South Pacific? Yeah, it's right off the coast of Hideaway Island Resort and Marine Sanctuary, and it is the world's only under-the-sea post office. Vacationers who want to send a waterproof postcard home can snorkel or scuba dive about 10 feet below water to the ocean's surface. And you know that the postmaster is there to take your card when a special flag is raised above the water to indicate that they're there. Isn't that the coolest? I have to say, every time I'm here in the Double R studio, you guys are just amazing. When you go on vacation, you go on cool places, you send us postcards. And I love that. We've received postcards from all over the world from our listeners. But if any of you are ever in the South Pacific and you could send us an underwater postcard, that would be so rad. So, like I said, total bucket list thing. I love random information and trivia like that. So, yeah, there is actually one post office under the sea.
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lie can we tell ourselves on 94.7? It's KRRM. I have birthday shout-outs coming up next, and we have somebody to celebrate. I'll tell you who, but first, Bailey Zimmerman. It's Religiously.

0: chicks, and some days you gotta dance here on 94.7. I know when it's my birthday, I love to cut a rug. And so today we're hoping Darian Shelley is out there dancing and having a great time as Darian turns 32 years old. And your message comes from your Aunt Becky. She says, happy birthday, Darian. I love ya. And Darian, you actually do share your big day with some big names out there. It is Sophia Bush from Chicago PD. It's her birthday. She's 44. Maya Hawke from Stranger Things is 28. Milo Ventimiglia is 49. I always pronounce his name wrong, I feel like. You know, it's the dude from This Is Us and Gilmore Girls. Yeah, plays Rocky's son and Rocky Balboa. That guy. Beck, the singer and songwriter, is 56. Drew Womack with Sons of the Desert is 56. And one of my favorites, see, this is what I'm saying. Some days you got to dance. You got to cut loose. Footloose, because Kevin Bacon is 68 years old today. And Angelica Houston turns 75. If today is your birthday, a very happy birthday from all of your friends here at the Double R.
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0: American Girl here on 94.7. It's KRRM. Now, I don't know if you have been to the DMV lately. I will tell you that they are trying to go appointment only. And you can try to stop by and take a number, but they're going to service those with an appointment before they service you. So my husband tried to stop by. It was probably last week. He called me fuming so hard I had to like talk him off the ledge. It's not a great thing. Most people do not enjoy going to the DMV. However, roughly 11,000 Californians have been told their written driving tests showed unexplained anomalies and that their licenses would be canceled unless they retake the written exam within 30 days. You gotta go to the DMV. Yeah, they say their internal monitoring flagged an irregular results, which occurred between July 2025 and April of 2026. And the DMV has not yet explained what triggered the alerts, software glitches, cheating suspicions, or something else. Like somebody that just loves to punish other people by saying, come back to the DMV. Now, if the notified drivers fail to retake the test, or when they do retake it, they fail, their licenses will be revoked. No, thank you.
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0: The Grants Pass 19U baseball team split a doubleheader yesterday with the Crater Comets. The Cavemen lost the opener 11-2, but came back and took the W in the nightcap 9-3. Grants Pass improves 13-6 on their season. And the Grants Pass Nuggets will host Phoenix Cascade Christian in a doubleheader tonight. That first game is scheduled to start at 5 p.m. And the Medford Rogues will continue their season with the Lincoln Potters tonight at Harry and David Field in Medford. Game time is tonight at 6:35. And it looks like it went all the way to the bottom of the 10th inning, but the Marlins took the win over the Mariners 6-5 in Miami yesterday. The Mariners and the Marlins play again today at 3:40. The Toronto Blue Jays beat the Giants 9-3 in San Francisco last night. The Giants gave up 8 runs over the first 3 innings and just could not climb back into the game. And Lionel Messi scored in a record 6th straight World Cup knockout match to help Argentina reach the quarterfinals yesterday with a stunning late comeback to beat Egypt 3-2. Whoo, man, exciting stuff. 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
0: 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If we draw your name, you get to choose who you want to see. Jason Aldean on July 30th at Cascades Amphitheater or Luke Bryan on August 6th at Hayden Holmes Amphitheater. 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The Growler Guys Tap House is sending you to Jason Aldean and Luke Bryan with KRRM, the double R.
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0: Johnny Paycheck, and She's All I Got here on the Double R, where we love to salute country legends and greats. Well, it was not great. It was actually very bad and kind of scary at a recent Gavin Adcock concert. He was performing at the Wharf Amphitheater in Orange Beach, Alabama over the weekend when this massive fight broke loose, and the video footage is going viral. It shows this group of guys in the stands just beating the living daylights out of each other like it was a UFC fight. You know, I will never understand why people pay such good money to go to what should be an awesome concert that you're excited about to watch the artist and then behave like this. It's absolutely nuts. So I don't know if you've seen the video or not, but I will tell you it's rather shocking and pretty disgusting in my opinion.
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Zach Brown Band, whatever it is, here on 94.7 KRRM. And hey, this guy is planning a major arena tour this fall. It's called Blame It All on My Roots. Garth Brooks says that it will mirror his world tour that kicked

scene. Yep, and he says the show will feature the return of the drum pod. Remember that plexiglass and aluminum structure that enclosed drummer Mike Palmer to his shows?

0: Big Morgan and Jelly Roll. Almost home here on 94.7. It's KRRM, and it's almost time. The Jackson County Fair kicking off next week, July 14th. And we have some incredible shows coming to the Jackson County Fair this year. Ian Munsick will be there Wednesday night. Chris Young will be there Thursday night. And your friends at the Double R want to give you an opportunity to go. Would you like to go to the Jackson County Fair on us? We actually have a ton of tickets we'll be giving away. So text me in the keyword Jackson right now to 541-916-5947. We'll put you in the drawing and we'll announce those winners Monday right here on the Double R.
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0: Blake Shelton, some beach here on 94.7. Well, let me ask, guys, have you made it by the Growler Guys Tap House yet? Throw your name in the box for a chance to win your choice, Jason Aldean or Luke Bryan tickets. The grand prize giveaway is coming up on July 18th. We're going to be there from noon until 2 o'clock. You do have to be present to win, all right? So get on over to the Growler Guys now. Put your name in the box. That's a really big day at the Growler Guys because not only will we be there having just a straight-up party at the Growler Guys from noon until 2 later on that night, it is a ticketed event, but Dueling Pianos is coming to the Growler Guys. 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I love the wings, the pizzas. Man, they have so many choices on tap for you to pair it up with, so to speak. So one of my favorite places, it's got to be the Growler Guys. Asking you, who would you rather see, Jason Aldean or Luke Bryan?
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1: 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Jason Aldean on July 30th at Cascades Amphitheater or Luke Bryan on August 6th at Hayden Holmes Amphitheater. 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

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That's Jason to 541-916-5947.

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And thank you so much for taking me along. I'm Cassie Callis in the Bi-Mart studio with Dan and Shay.

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3: Taking a quick peek at the forecast here for the Rogue Valley. Tonight, we will have clear skies and lows around 55. And it's going to be a little breezy, maybe even straight up gusty at some points. We could see wind gusts as high as 20 miles per hour. For Thursday, sunny with a high of 89. Again, getting breezy in the afternoon. Friday, sunny and 89 with that northwest wind. And then on Saturday, sunshine and a high of 88. So much cooler than what we experienced yesterday, where both Grants Pass and Medford topped off at 98 degrees.
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0: Trio, That's What I Get, here on 94.7. It's KRRM. And, you know, here at the Double R, we have partnered with Evergreen Federal Bank. Now, of course, we all know Evergreen does such incredible things for our community, but they know they are not alone in this task. So that's why we bring you Hometown Heroes. And we have a new Hometown Hero to recognize, and that is Patricia, or Pat, as you might know her, Rodstrom. Now, Pat has been a dedicated and influential member of the Rogue River community for more than 30 years, consistently demonstrating leadership, service, and a deep commitment to improving the quality of life for local residents. Throughout this time, she has served as a business owner, volunteer, community organizer, and dependable civic leader whose efforts have had a lasting positive impact. Pat has contributed countless volunteer hours to the Rogue River Community Center, where she previously organized and managed bingo operations and coordinated group outings, including personally transporting seniors to community events to ensure full participation. Her service expanded to supporting the local VFW through regular volunteer involvement and with community bingo nights. As a longtime volunteer, board member, and president of the Woodville Pioneer Historical Cemetery, Pat has led numerous preservation projects, facility improvements, and structural reorganizations. Man, Pat, your list goes on and on. I tell you what, they say across all her roles, Pat's initiative, stewardship, and unwavering service have enriched the community life and created meaningful opportunities for connection, support, and civic pride. Pat, you are outstanding, and you are our hometown hero. Congratulations, Pat, and thank you for all that you do from your friends here at the Double R and Evergreen Federal Bank.
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0: Rascal Flatts, Life is a Highway here on 94.7. It's KRRM. Well, have you been to the movies lately? It has been a very long time for me. However, I do watch a lot of movies at home. Some are easier to watch than others, and that usually tends to do with how long they are. They say, according to a new survey, that Americans want shorter films. Their ideal average movie length is just 88 minutes. Now, movies that are 88 minutes, to give you a comparison, The Lion King, right? The animated version, that's 88 minutes. Zombieland and the movie Airplane. But some of these new movies that are coming out are just really long, like Steven Spielberg's Disclosure Day, 145 minutes. The new Spider-Man, 150 minutes. The upcoming Odyssey, that's 172 minutes, which, come on, it's the Odyssey. We figure it's got to be a long movie, right? It's a big, huge book. Just the other day, though, my husband tried to put on Horizon, that Kevin Costner film, which I think, oddly enough, was the last film that I've seen in theaters. And it's long. And my daughters and I looked at each other and kind of like heavy sighed and rolled our eyes like, we just don't have this in us tonight. No. Can we not do Horizon? I actually kind of agree. I like the whole just 88 minutes. That's all I got in me, man. I got laundry and other things I got to do.
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0: It's Brooks and Dunn. We'll burn that bridge here on 94.7. It's KRRM and sad news. Oh, Mark Chestnut, he's one of my favorites. I really, really enjoyed them when they came to the Josephine County Fair. And with him up on stage was a man named Dave Sermon. He was the bass player in Mark Chestnut's band. And they just announced that he actually passed away on Saturday night in between shows on the tour bus. They had played one show, they were heading to another, and yeah, it's just so sad. Mark Chestnut writing, "I lost my buddy Dave Sermon Saturday night while on the road. He played bass guitar in my band. He was a great musician and friend. He was such a hard worker and very hands-on with everything on the road. He was somebody I could really depend on, not only for playing music, but for every aspect of the road. Advice, music, songs, the bus, everything." So, that's heartbreaking. And rest in peace, Dave Sermon.
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Keith, it's me too here on your Brand of Country. And with that, my time is done, friends. I'm Cassie Callis getting out of the Bi-Mart studio. Rain is in next. And I'll see you tomorrow morning, 10 a.m., right here on your Brand of Country.

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0: Fireman, George Strait on KRRM, your brand of country. Weather for the remainder of the day, mostly clear. Low tonight down to about 55, little cooler than we saw last night. Tomorrow looking like we're going to come in at 89 and sunny. 89 and sunny again for Friday. Little gusts of wind as we head towards the weekend. Saturday coming in about 88. That's coming down a few degrees. So we may have a slightly cooler weekend. Still going to be beautiful. Still going to be warm. Get out. Go swimming. Be near some water. Have some fun. KRRM, of course, take us with you wherever you go.
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My name is Rain Redfield. I'm in the Bi-Mart studio today until 6. Alan Jackson, she's got the rhythm. I've got the blues on KRRM.

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We are the Double R. My name is Rain Redfield. I'm in the Bi-Mart studio today, hanging out until 6 o'clock. Thank goodness for air conditioning. Nitty Gritty Dirt Band, Baby's Got a Hold on Me on Your Brand of Country.

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0: on the double R.
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0: 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Weather for the remainder of the day, mostly clear skies, few clouds passing through, not a whole lot. Low tonight around 55. Some variable wind, mainly near midnight or after midnight. Looking like tomorrow sunny and a high near 89. Friday coming in at 89 as well. Blue sky, mostly clear into Saturday and a high of 88. 91 still expected for Sunday. Monday, 94. Tuesday, 95. Looks like next week could be a climb in temperatures. 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

Sleepless in a Hotel, Luke Combs on KRRM. Text us on the Lifer line right now. The word I want from you is Jackson. We will qualify you to win some passes to the Jackson County Fair. Here's Toby Keith. You ain't much fun.

0: Save It for a Rainy Day. Kenny Chesney on KRRM. Want to just take a quick second to thank my realtor and my finance guy. I finally signed with my sweetheart. We signed yesterday for our new home. Just got the keys this morning. I haven't even been out to actually walk inside it since we have owned it. As soon as I'm off work, I'm going to go out there. I'm assuming we're going to pick up dinner and eat it there and probably put up an inflatable like camp mattress and stay there overnight, because that's what you do, right? But anyway, I want to say a huge thank you to Kendon Leet from Kendon Leet Real Estate. Absolutely awesome guy. If you're looking to buy or sell your home, give him a call. He will take care of you. I guarantee it. And also Dan from Nationswide Lending. Nations Lending, absolutely phenomenal as well. And Dan was there through every step and kept us informed. And they were just both great. All right, more music on the way on KRRM.
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Colin Ray there, that's my story. Making our way through this Wednesday, it's all downhill into the weekend. Here's Luke Bryan. Downward.

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1: 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Eric is a one-sport athlete, and baseball is his passion. He started with T-ball but had to leave and got back on the diamond in the eighth grade. Since then, he has constantly worked on his skill level, allowing him to play any position on the diamond save being a catcher. Offensively, not a home run hitter, but puts the ball in play a lot. With his speed, lots of doubles and triples are the result. As a pitcher, he relies on his fastball and change to keep hitters off balance. He'll be playing baseball at the college level this next school year when he puts on a uniform for Clackamas. He intends to study business or, after a ride along with a sheriff's deputy, perhaps law enforcement. He credits his parents and coaches for all his ability. This week, Grants Pass Broadcasting and Rogue Credit Union recognizes our Athlete of the Week, Eric Piscata.
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We'll see you there. Yeah.

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